0: 43.
1: 41, 43.
0: 43, can you stack that welfare check my number?
1: Affirm. Do you care if I call this guy, see if I can talk him into dispatching 911? Hopefully we can get a better location.
0: 43, that'd be great. Thank you.

0: system, my name Bearview. Good. Lots of loose arrow, first of Danielle, 517 of 81.
1: Good. Nova Ray has a file number suspended in 1031.
0: 10-4, thank you.

0: 43 just said, so I called him times two. Second time I left a voicemail requesting he dial 911. I also sent him a text from my rapid SOS to see if he is able to see that as well.
1: 43, copy. Thank you.

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1: 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Do you want an additional?
0: 80 negative. I'm code 4. Maybe you can just call and confirm.
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0: 54. Last name, good. 4154, you can take my Dolphin, 4151, OD. Good. 41. Last name, good. 4154, you can take my Dolphin, 4151, OD. Good. 4136, you can also take me, 10-7 OD. Have a good night.
1: Copy, too.
0: Coming, go ahead with the beginning.
1: Zero zone trip.

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1: Hey, negative, I was at 24.
0: Ah, copy that. I'll send the paperwork and just let them know you're going to cite and release.
1: Hey, copy, thank you. Sorry for the confusion.
0: As long as you're sorry.

0: 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I can 1011 from mine. I can go handle the outside assistance.
1: Copy. Pretty alarmed. Alarm off of Esplanade.
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0: 3173, 3113. You're responding to the Klamath County Jail, 3201 Vandenberg Road, to the Sally Port for a 38-year-old male, possibly septic. BP is 173 over 115, possible kidney liver failure. Breathing, okay, conscious and alert at time of call. Timeout 1741.
1: The 2 North County call.

0: 4137, can you 10-9?
1: 4137, the two calls you mentioned, are they still the North County calls?
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0: 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There's a vehicle driving recklessly in the area, Old Silver 4 truck.
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0: clear the outside assist, no report, and placing back my subject stop. I'll be in route 244A.
1: Zephyr.
2: Driver's going to stay on scene. Use the advice of the ETA on the tow. And then when you guys are done with your paperwork, I'll be 12-1 to 26.

0: 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Were there any medical to your call? The RP call back advising the responsible subject fell on the back porch. She can't open the door.
1: I'm at 1816.
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0: 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Responding to the area of Mouthless 15, Highway 39, for a red cattle truck into the canal. 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Unknown further, RP with a passerby. Timeout 1818.
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It's going to be non-injury. Just waiting for a tow.

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1: They're en route, but they're coming from Klamath.
0: Thank you very much.
1: Basin 471, 4600 units. OSP's on scene, advise non-injury. You can disregard.
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0: 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Was there a cover unit needed somewhere?
1: 14, stand by break. 4137, sounds like no county guys are available. Do you want me to see if city can back you there?
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Canine Company. Is RP one of the vehicles involved?

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You're responding to 317 North 9th Street with a cross of High and Jefferson for a female patient complaining of head pain after being struck. I'm out 1911.

0: 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Direction 74. Is law enforcement on scene?
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0: 14. I think 2840 is going to be on the assault for a while. Can you dispatch out that harassment?
1: Frank 2306, Old City.
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1: 47,
0: can you advise medical that we are on 9th Street between 327 and 319? It's kind of hard to find.

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0: 43, I'm 1015, mail F, being route to 44.
1: Good.
0: 43, did subject call back on that welfare check?
1: I have not heard any further from anyone.
0: 43, copy.

0: 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Were you able to get a hold of your RP? Go for 17. Were you able to get a hold of the RPM in the area of Creston, Fortman?
1: No, I still had no answer.

0: 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I'll be out with one. 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
1: Copy, what's your location?

0: 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She's showing clear.
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Respondent, detective party Isabel O'Day,

0: 69. Can you check that animal call? Why is this bike enclosed, or if you want to head that way?
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1: 2869.
0: RP advising there is a vehicle speeding in the area, flipping, shouldering off. Great to the Land Cruiser, 772 George Lincoln Henry. Now in the new apartment off Homedale, Unit 10.
1: Copy.

0: 69. 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
1: Poppy, can you also look for a number for her? 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

0: 69, it is your number, it's a station voicemail though.
1: 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Looks like daughter Amelia. I had put her in the call. She shows valid and clear.
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0: Okay, firm. Just that same plate. Back on it for a sec. 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
0: Hey,
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0: 69, it's going to be at Happy Smoke Shop, 1815 Avalon Street. RP advised there's a large fluffy dog in a white truck with the windows barely cracked. Dog is panting.
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3173, 3115, respond to 2765 Avalon, Cressa, Delaware, Boardman, it's going to be the trailer in the back, 34-year-old male, smashed his finger in a wagon door and is in and out of consciousness, time now 2025.

0: 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This one is 1550 Spark River Road, cross the Spark River Drive. Or 24-year-old male actively having a seizure, 10-0-2031.
1: I've got male's information if I can get him added into the call.
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0: Boss unit responding, confirming that was 2272.
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0: I copy. You're responding to 21550 Sprague River Road, crosses Sprague River Drive for a 24-year-old male currently having a seizure. RP advised he has a seizure condition. He was unconscious with difficulty breathing and vomiting. No other medical history. He was advised to keep the airway open. Advised he felt hot and he had already removed his clothing.
1: Copy, just confirming that he was conscious and vomiting.
0: Negative, unconscious.
1: Copy,

0: 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Did it sound like a 415?
1: 252 negative. It just sounded like she had the windows down and there was noise.
0: Copy. Can you send me an additional code one?
1: Copy, units back, campus green.
0: 2829.

3470, registered Plymouth via Trailer Park 1663, Greensbreaks, Unit 31. 80-year-old female with a fire failing in her stomach and to her back. She's a cancer patient, 10-0-2038.

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2: 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I'll add her to the call as well.
1: Copy.

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0: 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You can close out and report.
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1: 4137.
0: 37, it's going to be in the area of 2838 Crest Street. RP advised a vehicle tried to run him off the road and was driving recklessly. It's a black Ford Fusion pulled into that location.
1: Copy.
0: Just information if you go to that location, there's responder safety there.
1: Sorry, copy.

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1: 2272, we're not on the phone with them anymore.
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40501, Resonda, the area 30714 Meadowlark, across the Thunder Bear and North Meadowlark. It's going to be across the street for a report of an attended open fire burning at the location 10-21-20.

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0: 3113, respond to 415 Walnut. Unit number 7, cross the Sydney and South Forest for a 41-year-old male who is unable to walk or speak properly, possibly crashed his bike earlier. Reporting party wasn't too sure. 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

0: 4137. If there's anybody in the area, there's a motorcycle heading westbound on Shastaway, high rate of speed, no lights on.
1: Copy, westbound on Shasta from Kane, high rate of speed.

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0: In discussion with property owners, propane grill, district passenger in the court is available.
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0: 69, it's going to be 2134 White Avenue. RP advisors, a vacant unit there with the lights on inside. Unknown if anyone's in there. RP's outside for contact and has keys to the residence.
1: Probably.

971-3111. Start responding to Southside and Glenwood. We've gotten several callers. It sounds like it's possibly a two-vehicle MBA, originally reported as a single-vehicle MBA, but now it sounds like it's a vehicle versus motorcycle. Motorcyclist is down, unknown injury, breathing okay, but not coherent. Time clear, 2154.

0: 52 Central. 52, it's a single, correction, it's a vehicle versus a motorcycle. Motorcyclist is down, not coherent. We are letting OSP know, but it isn't in the city jurisdiction of Southside. I don't know if you guys want to handle or refer it to them.
1: Yeah, let OSP know, but I'll be in route.
0: Copy that, thank you.
2: 3615 on main. Myself and 23 are south side in 3-3.
0: Copy.
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1: Good.
0: 619, Queen, Queen, David.
2: You guys should be getting out 1216 from county. It's going to be a vehicle versus motorcycle. Myself in 23 on route, code 3. ETA is going to be about a minute or two.
1: It's clear, 2016 GMC Yukon 1015 at 27 for expiration to a Marquis Hidrogo 2050 Orlando.
0: Copy. 3112-3103, respond with 3171-3111 Southside and Glenwood for a motorcycle versus vehicle MBA. OSP is also en route, time clear 2157.

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1: 3111, go ahead.
0: 3111 is on scene, what looks to be blocking westbound. It's going to be head on, moderate damage. We're going to do patient evaluation. Continue all units, be on South County for South Side Command.
1: 3111, copy, blocking westbound, head on, moderate damage. Investigating.
2: Location's been cleared. Nobody inside, and I'll be clear, no report.
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1: OSP is going to take primary on this, but can I get another city unit out here for traffic control?
0: Affirm, 2869, can you head that way? 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

3615-1210 by number. 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

0: 14 from 59. I'm going to be getting on south side from Washburn. Where exactly do you want me?
1: Come on down to Homedale. Traffic's pretty backed up from the side you're coming in on, but I am opening it up right now, so you should be able to get an open.

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1: From 69, I have about 5 here. Do you want to stop your side or let me know when and I'll send these ones through?
0: Yeah, I got one guy blasting through here. We'll let him go and then I'll stop the rest.

0: 4137, I have Ford to run, name, date of birth, pronounce. Last of Adrogo, Ida, David, Robert, Ocean, George, Ocean, first phonetically, Charles, Lincoln, Adam, Ida, Robert, Edward, Nora, 12, 14, 18.
1: Go ahead. From 69, are you good for one to come through?
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0: 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First of Landon, 226, 15.
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0: Goes forth.
1: Also, last of Madroga, first of Marquise, Mary, Adam, Robert, Queen, Union, Ida, Sam, Edward,
0: 32296. Copy. Do you have full returns on everybody?
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0: 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Kelly, just confirming 48 South there with you.
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0: 143 out at 44.
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2: Negative. These cars on my end are having a real hard time seeing me. Let me get these through first.
1: Copy.

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2: 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He'll have to call in a second person, which he already did, and that person's in town, so hopefully it'll just be a couple more minutes for us.
1: Copy. I have two vehicles. Can I send them through?
0: Abram.
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1: 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Am I sending my side through or yours?
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This is a third-party report. Employee advised an unknown age male called requesting an ambulance for an unknown medical issue. Time clear, 2312.

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0: 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If it's already been done, then 1243.
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0: 43, I've added notes for the Wilbur check. Has there been an ATL already made on that subject?

0: doesn't look like it. Did you ask for one?
1: I have not yet. I didn't know if Cook County or Deschutes County had done one. If there's not one, can we see about getting one entered?
0: Copy. I at least not notated, but I wasn't here when this whole shebang started. I'll write one regardless just to cover ourselves.
1: I appreciate it. Thank you.

0: 41143.
1: Scott.
0: 43, when that ATL is done, we can close that up. No report at this time.

3111, sir, responding at 4309 South 6th Street. This is going to be for a report of transients on the backside of the building attempting to start a fire. No flames, just smoke at this time. Time clear, 2348.

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0: Respond to 4309 South 6th Street for transients that appear to be trying to set a fire behind that location. Heavy smoke, no flames. We started a fire engine as well.
1: Copy.

0: 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And during the call, the mention then began running towards the museum, unknown further.
1: Copy.

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2: Four 471-4811, 4800 units, respond 2704 Main Street, Berlin, 14-year-old female, possibly ingested pool water earlier, feeling shaky, chattering teeth, chest pain, and center of back, is breathing okay, time clear 2354.

0: got 3-1-11. 3-1-11, go ahead.
1: 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We're available.
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0: May White House Apartments 224 Broad. RP is advising on the top floor. There's a BMA, all black clothing, unknown weapons, unknown intox. He has been previously trespassed by law enforcement per an Aaron Hart at that location.
1: Copy.

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0: 2852. She's called back. Apparently, some male subject maybe hit some of the underage kids. I don't really know what's going on. She's at 8th and Jefferson now.
1: Copy.

0: 4431 74. Start responding at 140 Dahlia. Crosses Dolores and Sloan. 26-year-old female throwing up blood. Had an operation on the 4th and having related issues since. Time clear 0002.
1: She's got a white Chrysler vehicle.
2: Copy, and there was a male following the teenager?
1: Doesn't sound like it's occurring currently. Maybe this was before she went out with him. She couldn't really elaborate, and her daughter was now crying. She said the daughter could give a statement when you arrived, but sounds like it may have been prior to her calling the first time.
3: Of course, copy. Thank you.

0: 14, all back, 48.
1: Copy, sent. Also, I'll now have a assault occurred, Corey and Coley. Group of subjects got out of a vehicle, assaulted her boyfriend. Two total subjects, possibly one had a baton type of weapon. No medical needed at this time. The responsible subjects did leave on Dan O'Brien, off of 97, in a black two-door coupe.
0: I copy that one. Just have it hold for next available.
1: Copy that.

0: 5501.
1: Good.
0: Yeah, I'm in contact with the female. Just confirming Mason got the call and they're on the way.
1: They're en route right now.
0: Okay, she's up and talking to five, so I don't know if they're coming emergent or not. They don't need to.
1: Copy that.
2: Can you take me out of service temporarily and I'll be en route to Delia?

0: 3174. I accidentally put 44 on it. I've corrected and put the 44 back out of service. And for some reason, the run card didn't pop. We'll notify our administration.
1: 14, copy. We're just doing it for the shift. We're running out of a type 1 versus 44.
0: Not a problem at all.

0: 2848. Can you run Mike Bailey out of Masters?
1: Michael Allen Bailey, Michael Sean Bailey.
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1: Copy. It'll be Allen. 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
0: Morgan Charles 10003-6 last of heart.
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0: 69, myself and 52 will be headed to a house to attempt to locate a 12-year-old.
1: Copy. Any idea of the area?
0: It's on 8th. I just don't know the numbers yet. We haven't got up to the top yet.
1: Copy that. Thanks.
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0: I found a couple in Master, but I don't know if they'll be the right ones. Is this person an adult, I'm assuming?
1: Ava.
0: Copy, I have one that's supposedly a peer support for the Tribal Family Services. I can put in there, and then I have another one that's involved in some VRO calls, but no phone numbers in those, so I'll give you the other one. We'll see if it's him.
1: Copy, thank you.

0: 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Come on, sir, can I get two non-permanents, 1219? 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
1: Thank you.

0: 2852. 52. I'll let her know it's later on this. You can close out no report, and I will search for the suspicious.
1: Copy.

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1: Confirm.
0: Okay, it looks like it's just a 1021 to a Fenny die.

0: 36.3, east off scene.
1: 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Can you add him to my call and then show him trespass from Portland Street?
2: You got it.
1: And once that's done, you can close it out, no report, and send me to whatever call you got holding.

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0: 4137, extra patrol request.
2: Good.
0: Rebel Period, Mario's on 6th Street. Third party report, RP not on scene, request extra patrol due to a vehicle being parked in the back lot for an employee that's on scene, it's a white four-door sedan, no further.
2: Copy.

2852, with my subject, clear. Affirm. Watson is suspended violation and clear. And Jones is also clear. Respondent on a protected order with Michelle Ortiz, 1025, for a felon in possession of a weapon, suspended violation.

0: 4169. Can you put my call on holding and I'll be out with 37?
1: Pepper.
2: 2052 units are clear in the report.
1: Go ahead. Ashley Garrison, born in 89, suspended DWS violation, IID required, and 7x1.

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0: 41-69. 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
1: Coming.
0: Can you also run Robert Pierce out of master just for notes?
1: Copy.
2: From 69. Go ahead. I've got Jones and Watson walking on Pine, fighting with each other.
3: I see them.
1: 37 of Robert Pierce Jr., 1-94, showing suspended violation and clear.
0: Thank you.

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This is going to be on a 66-year-old male inside of the location claim of dizziness and ankle sprain. Time clear,

0: 4169 from 4137, confirming that's not the bicycle in question.
1: From 69, I'm out with the RP. He has two of these.
0: Copy.

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0: Contact James Tovar at Main and South Broad, saying his ex-girlfriend, Trisha Wise, stole his dog and then just went to 109 Broad with it.
1: Okay.
0: 4137, shot, sir.
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0: Employee at the Comfort Inn is advising third party that there's two male subjects who came into the location. Male subject was checking vehicle door handles in the parking lot and then proceeded to walk southbound on towards the OC&E. No description.
2: Copy.

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1: 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I've tried. It's just really laggy. I'll try again.

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1: Copy. CAT's going through and update. I'll change your status as soon as it's done.
0: Thank you.

0: 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I put you in route airport.
1: Thank you. 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

0: 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Do you have GPS coordinates yet?
1: Not yet, I'm almost 97.

0: 117 from 4143. Go ahead. Can you confirm the numerics? 618 South Park.
1: Affirm, that's what they gave me.
0: Copy. That's a vacant lot. There's no one around. Next address is 622. Where's that come from, Lester Kinney?
1: The firm, Kev Kinney, and then Maud Kinney Jackson, are the two.
0: Copy. I'll give them a call.
1: Dispatch from 17, check for priors to these people.
2: Hey, I'll start looking.

0: Yes, can we attempt to confirm that that is correct? I've also attempted to contact DRP. It's ringing, going to a voicemail box. It's not set up.
1: Afram, I'm looking for them right now at 17's request.
0: Yes, thank you.
2: 43, I have another phone number for third prizes with them.
0: Go ahead, Matt.
2: Try 541-576-4408, Stephanie Armstrong, 218 at 72.

0: 41-43, I'm negative contact at that second number 4 left of Armstrong.
1: County units, I located the mentioned cell number, but her address states 14315 Sprague River Road. As far as RP goes,

0: I have one with a Klamath address off at North El Dorado, but nothing in Chiloquin.
1: Can you try that North El Dorado address?
2: April.

0: 4117.
1: Go ahead.
0: I have negative contact here, and there's no one out and about attempting to flag down or otherwise. Where do you want me to go?
1: Got another phone number for you to try.
0: Go ahead with it.
1: 541-263-1775.
0: Whose number?
1: Supposed to be for our missing, which they said that her phone was left in the car with them.
0: For the copy.
2: 4143. What was the address on South Park that you checked?
0: Address given for the RPs was supposed to be 618 South Park.
2: Copy. I don't know if it's worth a shot if you're still over there, but the plot for where he called says 613. I don't know if maybe he just got mixed up when he provided it to my partner.
0: 43, copy. The 600 block is a vacant block. First address on it is 622.
2: Copy that.

41-43. Per at least Google, it looks like it should exist. Should be a corner lot at Fur in South Park. Is there another area for some reason that it might have put you in?

0: 43, there is a manufactured home. It's on the odd side of the street. All lights are off. I can attempt that.
1: Copy. That'll be the 613, so it makes sense if maybe that's it, because that's exactly where he plotted.
0: Copy.

0: 43, that's firm. It's correction is 613. I'll be out with him.
1: Copy that. 4137, you copy?
2: Same for.

0: 143.
1: Chad?
0: 43, I've got a potential lat and long. Prepare to copy.
1: Cut.
0: This is coming across in minutes, seconds. It's going to be 42 degrees, 43 minutes, 26.32 north, negative 121 degrees, 49, 32.00 west.

0: 43-17.
1: Go ahead, I'm still with the RP.
0: I went through there. It is just the road. Is that where they're saying this man-made road, handmade road that they're making is at?
1: It's going to be in that vicinity, and that's the area where she said she walked across to the brother's camp.
0: Copy. I think we'll probably end up needing to bring her up here. Show us.

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0: 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We'll be moving here just shortly.

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0: 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Just for notes, the missing husband is going to remain at the trailer. Just the female is going to be en route.
1: Copy.

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1: I'm not sure if she's related or not. It's going to be Lester Armstrong.
2: Seventeen, that's affirmed.
0: Copy, thank you.

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1: Copy.
0: We're continuing again. She was trying to find Kirk Road.
1: Copy.

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0: 3 from 17. Are you guys on the west or east side of the train tracks?
1: East side.
0: Copy. I went all the way down on the west side to where the pin was. There did look like there were vehicle tracks and the dirt, but it is a full dead end where the telephone lines are down across the roadway.
1: Copy, that's going to be very much what she described.
0: Yeah, I agree. It did not look like there was any access to the water from there. You have to go through extremely thick brush. Nothing looked like it was cut out or footprints or anything.

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1: Copy.
0: We're taking a right at the fork, which is going to take us back across the railroad tracks.
1: Copy.

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0: 43 from 17.
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0: Negative, I sent her back your way.
2: I'm out on that main road, she's UTL.
0: I copy, I'll come behind. I backed up a little bit farther to just check again, but I'm headed towards you.
2: Copy. Have we done any siren blasts in this area yet?
0: Affirm.

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1: 4117 from 69, a negative. 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Looks like no one's been here in a while.
0: I copy. Thank you for running the coordinates in.

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1: 49, there's lat long in the call notes. A train conductor reporting somebody laying near the railroad tracks. There was movement seen. They're covered with a white sheet, black backpack, and a blue bag.

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Last name Hamilton, Henry, Adam, Michael, Ida, Tom, Ocean, Nora, first name Robert, Robert, Ocean, Boy, Edward, Robert, Tom, 921, 1957. 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

0: dispatch to City Units, possible Berg in progress, 3320 Corey Street. 64. It's a third-party report. RP was informed that somebody is back at that location. The door's ripped off and are currently inside. There should be a convertible Mustang in the driveway.
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0: 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I believe 74 is taking this call, if you're still at training.
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1: Last name, Junefield, Charles, Ocean, Ocean, Nora, Frank, Ida, Edward, Lincoln, David. 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

0: 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Last ROs were Andrew Moreland and Megan Hines out of Grants Pass.
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1: Affirm, yeah, this vehicle was listed as a suspect vehicle in a Spurred, same location, earlier this month.
0: Copy, I'll head that way.

0: 64, last time McGinnis is showing suspended. DWS violation and clear. And last of Dinger is also suspended. He responded on a stalking order and clear.
1: Clear, no report.
0: Copy.

0: 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Shows 1025. He's a protected party on an RO and shows clear.
1: Copy, who's the RO?
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1: Copy.
2: I did all three mentioned. Can you show them trespassed? And I'll be clear, no more.
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1: 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She's got significant front end damage, she stated.
0: 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I'll start that way as well in just a minute.
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0: 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Are you wanting us to dispatch an ambulance as well?
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0: Could you create an incident for an MBA, Washburn, and CLP? And this will be Washburn Command.
1: 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We've had multiple callers. We have law enforcement, but it should be on scene.
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0: 2151's en route to report of smoke on Rocky Point Road somewhere near Harriman's Resort. We'll advise on address when we get it.
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0: 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A 78-year-old male, hot stomach pain, feels like she's full of air. Timeout 945.
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4: 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We cut 3173. They're clear. 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
1: Copy. We'll be in route.
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0: We're pretty close to the California incident. We'll go over there and help real quick.
1: Copy. If you're due for training, we can stay on this call. It's fine.
0: Copy. We'll go to training.

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1: 65I doubled you, can you send us?
0: Just advising that Arrowhead towing will be en route for vehicle one.
1: Copy that. Can you also go with the case number?
0: Case number is 20-20.
1: Copy, thank you.

0: 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First name Lindsay, 52897. Break for a second. Go ahead. Last name Reich. First name Caitlin, 06181991. 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
1: 3171-3112, respond to Shasta Glen Manufactured Housing, space 40, 61-year-old female, difficulty breathing, timeout 953.

0: 4151, first of Caitlin is showing suspended with an ID requirement. She's a respondent on a stalking order and shows clear. And last of Edders is showing revoke PWS Marion clear.
1: 51, copy.

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1: Clear, report taken, show me on the
3: 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Units, you doubled. 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

County unit, spinning hang up call between milepost 66 and 67 on Highway 58. Nothing heard.

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1: 30
0: and 64, it's a cold menacing that occurred last night. However, the responsible is trespassing today. RP states her ex-boyfriend, a Christopher Turr, is knocking on her front door. She's advising he broke off her back door last night and held her at gunpoint. He showed up on foot, WMA, black tank top and jeans, possibly in possession of a firearm.
1: 30, copy.
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0: 15 RP is going to be at 2323 Garden Avenue, and she's locked herself in the bathroom. The subject's in the house upstairs yelling from somewhere inside.
1: 60. Do you know if he has a firearm today?
0: 64, that's unknown. She believes he might still be in possession of a 40 cal.
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0: 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He's going to be much closer than I am. 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

0: 65, he's backing up and leaving. 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

0: 64. Are the parties separated?
1: Negative. Responsible is going to be shirtless. He's RP's yelling at that subject to leave, and the subject's yelling no. I believe it's the same person that was on the harassment from Washburn and Onyx.
0: Copy. Who is that?
1: Nobody was running that.
0: Copy. 1-1-3. 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

0: 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She suspended BWS violation, Oregon. Show's clear.
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0: 8:30. He's showing 1026 out of Clackamas. It's showing they will extradite Oregon for a 1030 Frank on an FTA for a traffic offense.
1: 30, copy. Can you call and confirm? I'm just going to cite if possible.
0: Copy.

30, they confirmed and they advised they won't cite on it and that they would extradite.

0: 41. Hey, can you call on that possible VRO? 70 Abram. Said you want, just confirming you wanted assigned under your numbers. Abram. Copy, are you clear of the previous?
1: 3173, 3211, you can cancel, this is going to be a non-transport.

0: 3350. 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

31 12, respond to 1159 McClellan Drive, crosses Eberlein and Harvey. I'm a 74-year-old male with falling in the legs and feet. Timeout, 12-1.

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64 trespass. 64 at 343 Trinity Street, RP State. She just drove past her house and saw an unknown subject sleeping in a tent on her yard.

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0: have two by ODL and one by name and DOB.
1: And I have last of Tur and last of Ogborn. It's those two. Disregard those. Go to your person.
0: Copy, just be one by name and DOB then.
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0: It'll be last of Coon, first Christopher, 7483.
1: Copy. He's suspended. 1025, it shows clear.
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1: Stand by, I'll check. 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
0: Copy, thank you.

71347. 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Crosses Topper and Peggy. 43-year-old female, heart palpitations, some labored breathing, timeout 1232.

0: 165. I'll be out with Johnny Young and his vehicle right next to Starboard Marvin.
1: Copy. Do you have a plate?
0: There's not one on the front. 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
0: Copy, go ahead.
1: 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I have one out of that.
0: Go ahead.
1: Last of kitchen, first of Kristen.
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0: 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And last of Kitchens is no ODL and show's clear.
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It's going to be on a 58-year-old female, possible heart attack, complaint of chest pain, shortness of breath, history of AFib, unable to walk, timeout 12:47.

151, clear, number 4, and create me a civil at Ulta. 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

0: 74 throw 14 responder area, Clear Lake Parkway. Not sure that one, bikeway, but that area. DLP in Portland, northbound side, RPO witness advising a black GMC Yukon inadvertently pushed off a silver Camry off onto the side of the road. She stated she could see a big dust up of dirt and negative rollover, but unsure if anyone's injured, and nobody has called other than the RP. Timeout 1251.
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3: Unknown. RP a witness advising a vehicle may have pushed another vehicle off the road. All she saw was a dust up, and absolutely nobody else has called timeout 1253.

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0: 35481 American Avenue. RP was advising there's a Vicente Lemire that's at that location and should have a warrant.

0: 30 from 15. Do you want me to head that way?
1: I'm about to head out.
0: 10-9.
1: Negative, I'm in route.

0: 8:30, just info. One's out of the parole board, the other is a local, and it's showing he's a known felon in possession of a weapon.
1: 30, copy. You can hold up Woodchuck. Call for me.
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2271. I have a agency assist from ECSO at Crater Lake Park. It'll be at the gift shop cafe on a 60-year-old female fall victim. No loss of consciousness, but unable to get up. Has some pelvic leg pain. Rangers on scene with her as well. Timeout 1339.

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0: 64, RP believes it's a Whisper Gallagher. He's currently dusting off the windows at Holiday Market, yelling at passerbys and hanging his clothes on the lines. 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
0: Copy.

0: County units, correction, city units, pending trespass at River Park Inn, RP State's A, Summerbrook Skiles is at that location. They're requesting she be trespassed, and she's also 1026.
1: 30, you can sign that to me.
0: 30, copy.

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1: Go ahead.
0: I'm just waiting on a FEMA deputy. I'm on a 1015. I'm not seeing a warrant for Kyle, though. Is it in place?

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0: 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Can you start medical code 1 for a really bad headache? She says possibly a brain aneurysm.
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3174, 3144, respond to River Park Inn at the request of law enforcement. Code 1 should be fine. It's the mid to late 20-year-old female with a warrant who's requesting medical for a severe headache. Time out, 1356.

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1: 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Are you still working on the welfare check?
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0: Dispatch County Units, pending suspicious in the area 5306 Harlan. Off you, requesting a phone call regarding a third-party report of his father receiving a demanding call for $2,500 for his daughter.
1: What else?

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1: Go ahead.
0: You show me clear, no report on my follow-up, and you show me en route to that welfare check on Woodchuck.
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0: 65 units back, 415. 65 units back, it's going to be a campus green. RP advisor, there are some kids at the entrance in a 415. They're in and out of cars and trying to run each other over. One has a New Jersey plate, no further description.
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1: Go ahead.
0: Last up, Stevens with a PH, first phonetically, Lincoln Edward, Adam Nora, David, Robert Union, 10593.
1: Copy.

0: 64. I'm going to be out of the vehicle.
1: Heavy.
2: I'm assuming you can probably merge that in the runaway call. It's probably related.
1: Heavy. Last of Stroud is showing valid and clear. Last of Stevens is suspended out of Idaho, UTL out of Oregon, and clear.
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0: Correction, OBDL. First will be Charles 643, 315, last will be.
1: Copy, go ahead.
0: Second will be 763, 4179, left up for us.
1: Copy.
0: 64 and 1028 out of New Jersey for notes.
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0: X-ray 82, Victor Lincoln, X-ray, left.
1: Copy. Jeffrey is showing valid CDL and clear. And Lasta Perez is showing no DL, so file number and clear.

0: 3118.
1: Go ahead.
0: You shall be cleared, no report.

0: do you have a state number for the call?
1: Asking for a plate number.
0: Negative. If you could just change the call address or add the space number 59 to the address, please.
1: I copy space 59.

0: 5, clear for the 2 juvenile, same date of birth.
1: Go ahead.
0: It's going to be the same last suite. Sam William, Edward, Edward, Tom. First is going to be Aaron, Adam, Adam, Robert, Ocean, Nora, 220 of 12. Break for the second.
1: Go ahead.
0: Same last, first of Alexis, 38 of 11.
1: Copy.
0: You just check to see if they're already listed as runaways out of Grants Pass.
1: Copy, first of Aaron is not, he's showing UTL and clear. And Alexis, if it's common spelling, she's also showing UTL clear, nothing enters. Did you copy?
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0: In the area of Corvallis and Torrey, it sounds like that be calling in is being attacked by a dog while on the phone.
1: Copy.

0: 24-31-44, spot on the area, Corvallis and Torrey. It's going to be on a, I believe, adult female. Dog attack victim, injuries on the back of the leg. And just on the phone getting further. It sounds like the animal may still be on scene, so proceed cautiously. Timeout 1434-2, and law enforcement is en route.
1: 64, I'm going to be code 3 to this and might want to page medical.
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1: 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It sounds like it was a German Shepherd and it left going towards California.
0: Copy. 15, I think I got covered, but I'm en route as well to Corval.
1: I copy.

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1: Good. 14 will be responding in place of 3144.
2: Pelican Elementary Law Enforcement found with the patient.
3: If maybe somebody can bring a catch pole or animal control endeavor to us. The female is going to be conscious alert. She just has a bite to her leg, but continue medical.
0: Copy. Do you want them code 1 or code 3?
3: She said she's relatively okay, so code 1 for now.
0: I copy. And it looks like we don't currently have any animal control units on.
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3: I'm not sure if you're near 24, but we're going to need a catch pole and just keep an eye on it for now.
5: 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Is it contained in a yard?
3: Negative. It's rolling around in the grass right here, but it's pretty aggressive.
5: 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I can grab a snare.

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0: 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It keeps chasing animals and people.
1: 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I'm at 24 getting the same right now.
2: Go ahead.
0: 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Code 4.
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0: Get a status from 64 on the dog they're dealing with. I'm trying to get 4194 to clear. Correct, 4350.
1: Copy, 2864. Do you have an update on the dog?
2: It's still alive. I'm Torian Corvallis. I just need something to capture it. It's pretty aggressive and keeps chasing things.
1: 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Do you copy?
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0: The rest of the subjects that were in the group with the dog bite are at the Pelican School, if law enforcement would like to interview them.
1: Come on, we'll let them know.

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0: She'll be clearing Justice Court, being route.
1: Copy that.
0: As long as she's still needed, because they're going to end up dismissing the cases that she's having to leave for.
1: I'm almost there right now.
0: We doubled with somebody.
1: 28. Go again.
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0: 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Can you call my cell phone? 14, copy.
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0: 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Follow up at Sherm's RP. Police, he located his and stolen motorcycle there, but does not have a plate or anything to confirm.
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2: 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I'm just standing by for him to get here and give her a sight.
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0: Copy.

0: 65. 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Just code 120.
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0: 30, if you're coming through the back, can you just stay with the 2 miles in the lobby? Keep talking about runway.

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0: Assign me that follow-up on Oregon. I'll take care of it.
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1: 4149, you have a clear no report, I copy the hang up.

0: 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Last name spelling, Harry, Adam, Mary, Mary, Ocean, Nora, David, first of Catherine with the C, Charles, 920 of 79.
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It's going to be on a full code 45-year-old male, CPR in progress. Still getting further, timeout 1547.

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just info. If you guys are heading up off of Sycan Road, it's going to be 0.8 miles on Fuego Mountain Drive on the west side, on the left.

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1: Copy that. Sounds like we're still in the process of CPR. Patient has no pulse, initially fainted and fell, unknown cause. And if you're coming off of Sycan, I don't know if you copied me, it's going to be 0.8 miles north from Sycan on the Fuego Mountain on the west side, the double white trailer.
0: 24-71 copies. Do we have any 2300 units en route right now?
1: They haven't ponied up on the radio. If you want, I can try toning them out again.
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0: Fire comm with second tone for 2300 units. Have a medical call at 43536 Wiggle Mountain Drive. It's going to be a full code, TPR in progress. 45-year-old male, timeout 1553.
1: Yeah, it's possible disabled vehicle. Could be CLP, man.
2: Copy, we just got that call. It sounds like he ran out of gas. I'll just put you on that one. My partner just put it in.
1: It's like 5-10-15X. I'll be in route to Skylakes. Beginning was 12.0. You can call and let them know. She's cooperative now.
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It's going to be on a 45-year-old male. CPR is in progress. Timeout 1557.

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1: Copy, go ahead.
2: Enforcement about 4 miles east of Goodhue Springs.
3: Sorry for the second copy, thank you.
0: Standby, it'll be... Nope. Correction. Standby. Mary, Yellow, Paul, Adam, Ida, Nora. It'll be a Harley-Davidson.
1: Copy.

0: 2815, if it's in Oregon, please. It's coming back, UTL.
1: Hey, firm. It's Oregon motorcycle. Should be unregistered. 625. It's probably a fake one.

0: 2830. You show me clear, and then all to be clear, report taken on the Feimler theft.
1: Copy, 51, I'll show you clear of that as well.
0: Copy.
1: Okay, 2830, can you call on the pending hit and run at Walmart? It was cold.
0: April. 2815, 28 by Vin, on a motorcycle.
1: Go ahead.
0: 1 Henry David, 1 Frank Charles 4, 1 X-ray, 9 yellow, 686830.
1: Copy. Showing clear in a 2009 Harley Davidson, I believe. It expired in July 2025 to Elisa Dove and a Versa Chris out of Wood Village, Oregon.
0: Copy. And what was the plate on that?
1: 2815. It was my pain. There was no 4 in there.
0: Copy.
1: Dispatch County unit, pending abandoned vehicle in the area, Derby and Mazama.

0: 350, follow up. 4350, it's the first of Ed requesting contact regarding a previous animal issue with a cat that you handled on Orchard Avenue.
1: Copy.

0: I'm 24. You want to respond to me?
1: 2400, copy that. Just go with the last two digits. I didn't catch that.
0: On that.
1: Copy that, thanks.

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0: 4151, do you have a middle name?
1: I do not.
0: Copy, ask Evan East coming back. UTL, there's a near hit on a James Travis Spencer, 37 of 86 out of California. If that's him, he's clear.

0: 64 trespass.
1: 64, go ahead.
0: It's going to be 810 Main Street, RP by the transient group loitering behind the location on the property. Ongoing issue, RP wants them formally trespass.
1: Cap.
2: 3615.
1: 3615. Can you call and confirm on those 1224?
2: Affirm. I just got off the phone with them and both are verbally confirmed.
1: Copy, thanks.
2: 1629.

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1: Will you talk about the conference on this morning?

0: 1241.
1: It looks like they verbally confirmed that warrant. And did you say yes, you copied the cautions on this unlawful use of a weapon?
0: Affirm. I copy both.
1: I copy.

0: 20, Victor.
1: Go ahead.
0: 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They finally got back to me.
1: Hey,

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0: driving complaint from Mile Post 55140 West. It is headed east on there, passing 53 one ago. It's going to be a darker Toyota Tundra, not able to maintain lane.
1: Copy.
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0: Can you show 3657 primary on this? And then you can take both 60 and 57 out of CAS, and I'll be clear with the 21.
1: Does he need a fourth?
0: Hey, sir.
1: I copy. I sent you the paperwork. Do you want to forward it to him? If not, I will be some.
0: I can forward it to him.